brimming with excitement. How they tried to hide it, some being so kind. Unexpected, but they made it. Underestimated. In a farewell note, they stated, hope you don't mind.

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2: 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While I've got your ears, there's something I'd like you to hear.
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0: 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À Montmerle-sur-Saône.
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2: Suzanne had seen the chrome towers of the spirit world. She had moved through each room in darkness, like an illicit vapor. She had heard the sorrowful blues of the south, the narcotic rumble of its lowest frequencies,

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But she did not see his dark and melancholy eye upon her.

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In the morning, the hills seem to lung them both to breath. 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The melody he had composed held several smooth corners, notes of Don Bob.

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One dark night she slipped her iron chain, and off she ran to Hindustan and was never seen.

0: 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Really, dawg.
1: One of the things is you pick, you know, have three pair of slacks and you can wear them.
0: Let's do it.
1: Kind of, you know, maybe what you say, but it's what's happening
2: yo,
1: today. What's happening
2: check today. It.

0: see me with a briefcase, you can guarantee that it's full of bread. The sweater came in a gabardine, but I took the wool instead. Hands in the deep end of the bag where all the tricks is kept.
1: What do you got in there?
0: Bitch try to interrupt my dance moves, I don't miss a step. Before I purchase the merchandise, make sure it's open and inspected.

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Helen, Anita, Mother Maybelle, the Carter family.

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I'd like to say a special hello to all the men here at the prison that are not with us tonight, that they couldn't find a key to the door or something. They couldn't let a bunch of them out here. I wish every one of you could have been out here with us, all you guys. I understand they're piping the show in to your cells or somewhere that's supposed to be what, listening. Or maybe it's not closed-circuit television that you have in here, is it? Anything like that? No. Anyway, hello to all you fellas that can't see the show tonight. We wish you could all have been here. We have had a ball, have we not? Yeah.

I can always find consolation in saying that there's a man over there.

last night. I tried my best to help him, but he wound up in a fight. And his missy got up